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We went from trappers to rappers, from logging to blogging, triumphant disasters. Hey, what's the story of this mountain on the

take my hand and come with me, because you look so fine that I really want to make you mine. Come on and get your kicks. Now you don't.

Kwee, do you know what the miate de chiboshima manji higan hiakta, manji higan hiakmeka hagata, no ji shago, sapano, sas, mwe hitistuan the swos, sapano, sapano, ek, mwe e de chibosh, mwe de bagan tegota, samoon, suskagan was den man, gustabaskona, wanoi. Ina when they meet water, one tomato when they know what that day was at the Mukmanjis is best to the Bonita Mutta with a guita and no snitching mutta shy salute to moon even. Ek when they would even wash up the Kudwath is best but still me edits a boss and then I'd say Pegustu Ek Tpa In one not got the winning and I got the winning with Daga. I got to see Tomoto that was to the Piscata, Iguabnet, Wabnet, Mr. Noise Pursuit, Patti, in our one in Mr. Noli Postani, who did not. Paddy announced it to Mot Wabnet, Chapachica take the doing to Bamanji, Wabnet, to the knees, Wabataman did eat Statney, Environment Canada. 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Atikus, the ghost thing we know, they're going to hang out in a no, what it's so drop for my leg and drop mac with the toes up needle. 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

than a curious medicine bundle on a museum rack. We are Trickster in the Blood, natural mixed blood tricksters. We're warriors in that silence between bodies, and we bear our best medicine.

Her move to innocence is concerned with the ways in which indigenous peoples are accounted, codified, represented, and included, disincluded by educational researchers and other social science researchers. Indigenous peoples are rendered visible in mainstream educational research in two main ways, as quote-unquote at-risk peoples and as asterisk peoples. Relationships do not merely shape reality, they are.

Without those ancestors, without their stories, there's nothing to carry forward. This, to me, is a vital way to think about being and becoming a good man. Our traditional language has words that contain huge amounts of information, encoded like a zip file.

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Layers in the sand like our history. Reflections of the sun glitter off the sea. 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

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When the water gets deep, I can lose my grip. Floating out to sea like an unmanned ship. Sloshed around, trying not to flip. Lost in time on a one-way trip. When the wind picks up, it rains, it pours. Lost at sea, the clouds they roar. Seems like you can't see anymore. Come crashing in like the waves on the shore.